0: Oye tú. Entrega inmediata de la Mega. Fin de espacio publicitario. Porque me da la gana.
1: Ecuador, la Mega.
2: And now here he is, strong enough to bend records with his bare hands, able to tell tall tales in a single breath. It's Super D's. Yes, Super D's. Strange visitor from another neighborhood with powers and abilities far below those of mortal male and female people, and who, disguised as Rick Dees, mild-mannered disc jockey, fights a never-ending battle for truth, justice,
3: and the pursuit of the number one hit. It's National Liver Awareness Month. The biggest thing that we have this weekend, that's it. This is Rick Dees, and we do have the 40 biggest hits in the USA as surveyed by Radio and Records magazine, plus a state-of-the-art compact disc system on the weekly Top 40 Challenge. So get into it right now. Oh, guess who's going to be here? Dan Hill in this studio a little bit later on. Let's get into the soundtrack of La Bamba, the motion picture, Los Lobos and the Sure Shot.

Come on, let's go. That's Los Lobos in our weekly Top 40 Sure Shot. A 29-year-old hit, redone. It was originally by Richie Valens. Well, let's get into the Top 40 right now. He's 38. He was last week 38 years old, and he's got another hit off the new album, Bruce Springsteen.

0: Yeah, a brilliant debut for Bruce Springsteen. It's number 40, Brilliant Disguise. The album's called Tunnel of Love, and it was delayed for a week. It was supposed to have been out to all the record stores this past week, but we'll have to wait maybe, what, a couple more days now?
1: How unfortunate.
0: Let's keep it up. Here's number 39. This is the weekly top 40, Loverboy.

0: Thank you.
1: It sounds like they should be doing that. That's Notorious. Loverboy, a debut on the weekly top 40. In fact, it's our highest debut for the group out of Vancouver, BC. Number 39 on the countdown. I'll tell you what we have coming up in just a few moments. Your chance to enter the state-of-the-art world of compact disc systems. We've got a compact disc system to give away on the weekly top 40 challenge, and I can tell you're ready for it. Next.

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Here's number 31 on the countdown, Magda Craig's favorite rock and roll group. In fact, your very own Baby Huey sings lead. That's Huey Lewis's mom, Magda. Here's the news, doing it all for my baby.

0: Oh, she's as fine as she can be. Doing it all for my baby. Huey Lewis in the news. They're down 14, number 31 on the weekly top 40. And Huey just told us he's practicing for a big golf tournament in Kapalua over in Maui coming up in about 4 weeks. And look who's here. Dan Hill just came
1: out.
0: All right, Dan, you're nice to come and slum right here.
2: It's great to be here.
0: You do look tanned and everything. Well, how's this?
2: That's right. Well, you know, I have a house right by the water in Toronto, and I run 5 miles to 10 miles every morning, and that sun sort of streams down on me, so that keeps me looking, you know, healthy. Whether I am or not is a different question, but at least I look healthy, right?
0: 5 to 10 miles. That is absolutely incredible. I'm just barely working on 2 right now. Well, now tell me, you've been obviously prolific with your writing, and your song's going up the chart fast and everything. You and Beth, your wife, have something to do with this, the story behind the song?
2: Yes. It's a funny story because what had happened is we'd been going through a period where we were fighting a fair amount, and during the middle of one of these fights, I sort of went off into the piano room and wrote "Can't We Try" over a couple of hours, and she came in almost as a sort of a peace symbol and said, "Play me the song." I played it to her, and she said, "You know, it's a great song, but I don't think you're being entirely fair to the female side here. You're weighting the sympathy too heavily in the male, just the way you would when you argue, except it's to music, right?" Mm-hmm. And I said, "Well, what do you mean?" And she said, "Well, I think the woman would really be saying this in response to what you have the guy saying." And I said, "Oh, yeah." And I just stole those lyrics out of her mouth, took them out of her mouth, stuck them in the song. And I think maybe that's one of the things that made the song so believable. It really sounds like the man and woman
0: absolutely
2: are having a serious discussion. It's not like these two writers dreaming something up.
0: Well, I totally agree, and it's obviously getting a lot of requests, so let's get into it. Number 30, our special in-studio visitor with his lovely Vonda Shepherd. Here's Dan Hill. I see your face.

0: we try.
1: Just a little bit harder. Inspired by his wife, Beth. You heard him talk about it. It's Dan Hill, our special in-studio visitor this weekend. It's Down 9, number 30 on the Weekly Top 40. Number 29, Los...

0: La Bamba. That's Los Lobos from East Los Angeles. Their album's called By the Light of the Moon, and that wasn't doing very much until La Bamba opened the movie. And now, ooh, hotter than ever. Their bookings have gone up. They're making about, oh, I'd say 8 times more money than they made this time last year, if not more, maybe 10 times. Down 16 is going down fast. Number 29 on the weekly top 40. We have the ones that are going up fast coming up. And also, there's no reason for him to be here. The technician on the show, Wiseman, is back again.
1: Willard Wiseman, mister. Hey, how you doing there?
2: Hey, Willard. How you doing?
1: I like that man over there with the glasses on.
2: Say hi to
3: him. Willard, hi. How you doing?
1: How you doing? Yeah. Take them shades off inside, Mr. Radio Station. You can always tell. I make sure that...
2: I can't understand you.
1: Well, I understand myself, and that's what counts. I come to fix the little switch.
2: No, you've tried that before. Leave it alone.
1: It's fine.
2: No,
1: just leave it alone, please. I work on that later. All you Hollywood types in here with your dark glasses on and everything. I like Hollywood, though. It's a great place to meet people. Mm-hmm. You know, I have friends in Hollywood I haven't even used yet.
2: Get out of here.
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9: 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Here's number 21, rejuvenated rock and roll from Billy Idol, Money, Money. And how do you feel, Billy?
10: All right. You want to dance?

0: you. Thank you.
1: Yeah. Money, money. It's redone, rock and roll, actually originally by Tommy James and the Shondells. Billy Idol does his little thing, got the earrings and the nose and the earlobes and all over. Also, he's got leather outfits. He has to hire a wardrobe woman with a Bachelor of Science degree just to take care of his clothes, to tend the leather. Let's keep it up. Number 20 on the weekly top 40 from the 6'5" Rick Ocasek and the Cars. And you are the

the Cars. You are the girl. It's up three, number 20 on a weekly top 40 countdown as we play nothing but hits nonstop. Rick D's at number 19 and she's 15. She too has redone Tommy James. I think we're alone now. Tiffany.

0: I think we're alone now. The beating of our hearts is the only sound. Boom, boom, boom, boom, boom, boom. That's Tiffany. We asked everyone. We asked her manager. We asked her parents. We asked her family. We said, what's her last name? Nobody would tell us. So we found Jim Gaines, managing editor of People magazine and a well-known snoop in the New York area, and he found it. It's Tiffany Darwich, D-A-R-W-I-C-H, a junior at Norwalk High School, Norwalk, California, who does her limited concerts on weekends now. Tiffany, don't try to hide from us. We have vase. And thank you, Jim. She's up 10 more spots, something to be proud of, and number 19 on the weekly top 40. Well, how much is the largest sponsorship deal in advertising? In other words, what artist or group has gotten the most money to have a sponsor put their product name on their tour? You'll be amazed. That's coming up. But first,
1: news of the offbeat.
0: Well, this is offbeat. A recent study of the American Humane Society says the top three ways to prevent a vicious dog from biting you are, first, jump on top of a car. Cars are generally close by, and dogs won't jump on the top of a car. You can. Another way, freeze. Just stop and firmly tell the dog to go home. A lot of times they'll do it. And finally, pretend you're a Beastie Boy or Ozzy Osbourne and bite the dog first.
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0: want to be just like you. I want to talk like you. I want to look like you. I want to take my chin and put it where my elbow used to be, and I'll put my nose on my kneecap.
1: That's Who's Bad. That's Michael Jackson, a hit on the Weekly Top 40. Number 10, Let's Keep It Up. It's Rick Dees at number 9 with John Cougar, Paper and Fire. And John, happy birthday. He's 36 today. Here you go.

smolder like paper in fire. That's John Cougar Mellencamp. He's 36 this weekend, and he had a big number one hit 5 years ago today. What do you think it was? Remember Jack and Diane? All right. Up two, that one, Paper and Fire, is number nine this weekend. This is number eight. As we keep up the hits on the weekly Top 40, she left 2,000 people looking for medical attention at her Paris concert. They were overcome by the commotion of Madonna.

0: Madonna, who causes a commotion. She and Sean are back in each other's arms now. In fact, we personally saw them jogging on the beach at Malibu about, what was it, six days ago? They jog together about 3 or 4 miles on the beach every day. Up 7 for Madonna, it's number 8 on the weekly Top 40. What does it take to woo Anne and Nancy Wilson? What does it take to have them go, woo? Yeah, we'll talk about that next. Oh, no, I knew if we talked about Madonna, Sean would get on the phone. Is Sean Penn on the phone again? Okay, let me get it. You have to be real careful when you talk to him. He'll hang up or scream or yell. Yellow.
1: Vic.
0: Yes.
1: Hi, this is Sean Penn.
0: Well, you sound a little bit happier, Sean. That's really nice that you would take the time to call.
1: Shut up. Just shut up. Listen to me. I don't understand. It's my wife, man. She's a wild woman.
0: We just played Madonna's song.
1: I'm glad you did. I hope she's listening to it. She'll leave me alone. Ever since I got back, she's had one thought on her mind, and she won't leave me alone. Whoa. She's got a one-track mind, and I'm only one person, you know? I can't...
0: Okay, well, I think I know what you're talking about.
1: Well, I hope you do. Just a second. Will you please leave me alone? God, go to the kitchen or something. I'm tired of doing it. Just a minute. All right, I'll do it once more, and then that's enough, okay? I can only do it so many times. Now, this is the last time. All right, give me the thing. All right, now, what do you want this license plate to say?
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0: Oye tú. 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

Who Found Who? Jelly Bean with Elisa Fiorillo, the former Star Search winner. They're down 16. It's number 38 on the weekly Top 40 Countdown. Well, from Jelly Beans to Fat Boys, number 37, along with the Beach Boys.

0: That's great. The weekly top 40 countdown. That's Wipeout by a group of
1: Jumbo
0: boys. Those are the Fat Boys and
1: Jumbo
0: singing lead. Number 37 is down 6 this week. Well, let's go for the challenge, all right? Your chance to pick up everything you need to make the CD move. We're talking about compact disc. Now, this is a state-of-the-art system. It's got the disc player, a library of the top 10 CDs to start you off. One of these CDs, we've pasted a crisp new $100 bill on just so you can do a little shopping on your own. And what is the challenge, you might ask? Very simple. Guess the title and the artist of the mystery song this week. And listen, here we go. Okay, that's it. That's a former top 10 hit. And I might add that it's the only top 10 hit they've had so far. It is the name of a group. Artist and title. One more time now. Okay, all right. All we need is the artist and title. That's the way it starts out. And if you would, please write the answer down on a postcard along with your name and your telephone number, because we got to call the winner, and send it to Rick Dees, that's D-E-E-S, Weekly Top 40 Challenge, Box 196, Hollywood, California, 90078. That's 90078. And it's so simple. We pick a winner at random from all of our correct entries received by this coming Friday. You can enter as many times as you like. The contest is sponsored by Dees Creations. If you didn't get it this time, we'll replay that little piece of music for you later in the countdown to give you a better chance of winning, okay? Good luck. Coming up, we've got a hit by the man who was the voice of the Cookie Monster on Sesame Street. You got a hit.

0: First weekend of October. The days are flying by now. When do we go back to daylight savings time all over the U.S.? Do you know?
1: The last Sunday of October.
0: Last Sunday of October, we're off of daylight savings time and then back to where you go home in the dark in the afternoon. If you're listening to this in Australia, your days are getting longer. The U.S.?
2: Short. Scary.
0: This is a great weekend for celebrity birthdays. If you have yours, you share it with Sting. Ah, yes, Sting is 36. Charlie Brown, Snoopy, Lucy, Linus, the entire Peanuts comic strip gang is 37 today. And here's number 28. You got dark curly hair, masses of high top sneakers, laces undone, a couple of days growth on the beard. You've got Kenny.

Oh, yes. You've got to know that's the sax of Kenny G. The voice is Lenny Williams, along with Kenny. And Don't Make Me Wait Around for Love. It's up 9 this week. It's number 28 on the weekly Top 40. Nothing but hits. And thank you for the calls for a weekly Top 40 Extra. Let's keep it up with Belinda Carlisle and Heaven is a Place on Earth.

Belinda. That's Belinda Carlisle, former lead of the Go-Go's, of course, on her own now. And heaven is a place on earth. A weekly Top 40 Extra. Let's keep up the hits. Number 27. Both Chicago and Toto were rumored to have auditioned the lead singer of this group for their group. Richard Page, who decided to stay with Mr. Mister, make hits like this one. Something real inside me, inside you. Member FDIC.

0: Mr. and something real inside me, inside you. Kind of interesting, in a supermarket in Southern California last week, they had signs saying, meet Mr. all around the store. This is true. They were not talking about the group. Everybody thought they were talking about the group, so they showed up. And they were talking about a new sprinkler system to mist the vegetables in your garden. And they call it Mr. Oh, I'm not kidding. Boy, some people were mad about that. The weekly Top 40, we give you all the inside dirt on everybody. That's what the show's all about. Plus, we've got the highest jumping song. It's a hot one coming up next on the countdown.
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0: Happy second weekend of fall to you. The first weekend of October. Big things going on everywhere in the U.S. this weekend. The spectacle of the geese is happening right now in Fond du Lac, Wisconsin. And number 18 is happening as we get into the music. Here's a guy getting ready for the one-man show he's going to do on Broadway. It will open on the 15th. Here's Jerry Garcia with Grateful Dead and A Touch of Grey.
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0: the Grateful Dead.
1: That's A Touch of Grey. They slipped six this week. It's number 18 on the countdown. We've heard some great reports about their performances all weekend at the Shoreline Amphitheater in Mountain View, California. That's just below San Francisco. Here's number 17 on the weekly Top 40. Now, one of these is statuesque and blonde. The other is short, dark, and sullen. No, this is not Brigitte and Sly Stallone. Mark White and Martin Fry, better known as ABC. And when Smokey sings...

Big production. Yeah, that's ABC. And when Smokey sings, it's down 10 to number 17 on the weekly top 40 this weekend. Number 16, and the man does hold many records, among which is the $15 million paid to him by Pepsi just so they could have the privilege of footing the bill for his current tour, the biggest sponsorship ever. And will they get their money's worth? Well, he won't even pick up a Pepsi and drink it unless they pay him more. He's Michael Jackson. Each time.

0: Oye tú. 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
2: How do you woo a Wilson sister? Well, we're talking about the members of Heart, the sexy Ann and Nancy Wilson. You know, they told our spies that they get about 10 marriage proposals a week in the mail. 10 marriage proposals. Everything from a 10-year-old boy to married men. So we asked the girls for three things they like most in their men. And here's what you get. Streetwise. Ann Wilson says she likes a man who is intelligent and knows what he's about. A man who's streetwise. The second thing, Nancy Wilson says she likes a man with a sense of humor. He's got to be hilarious and relaxed. The third thing, if a man wants to date a Wilson sister, one of the members of Heart, he's got to be sensitive, creative. And finally, a man has got to love dogs. Both of them raise spaniels, and they just love those dogs. So if you don't love dogs, you will never date one of the members of Heart. Remember these things now. Here's number 7 from Heart. Who will you run to?
3: You're

That's Art. Still beating strong and up 3. It's number 7 on the weekly top 40 countdown with Who Will You Run To? This is Rick Dees, and we got the hits for you. Number 6 from Kentish Town, England. Here's Banana.

0: The weekly top 40 countdown, Bananarama, with some new additions to their personal lives this year. We've got a baby, we've got a new husband in Dave Stewart, we got a new hit. That one is I Heard a Rumor. Second week at number 6 on the countdown.
1: How many people? Let's have a show of hands. Who needs a compact disc system?
2: Get over here.
0: This is it. Well, reward yourself. Be a part of the weekly top 40 challenge right now. What we have for you is your own compact disc system. Plus, we're going to throw in the top 10 CDs. You take your choice here. 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Oh, and a crisp new $100 bill. All you do is identify the artist and title of this song. It starts out like this. Okay, that's it. Now, it begins like that. It is their only top 10 hit so far. And one more time. Okay, that's it. If you would, write that answer down on a postcard. Do include your name and your telephone number, your daytime and nighttime phone number, and send the answer, artist and title, to Rick D's Weekly Top 40 Challenge. It's Box 196, Hollywood, California, 90078. We pick a winner at random from the correct entries received by this Friday. You can enter as many times as you like. The contest is sponsored by D's Creations. If you need the address one more time, just call us here at the radio station. We have it. Good luck. Well, we do have the top 5 songs coming up next, and they are hot this

0: D's.
1: Well, happy first weekend of October to you. We've got the second weekend of fall. The full moon is approaching. Mm-hmm. And look out for the lunar pull on your body, all right? All right. Here's number 36 on the countdown, and the man who says he is affected by the full moon, he's even said his hair stands up on end during a full moon, David Bowie. Never let me down. When I

0: Bowie, David Bowie, Never Let Me Down, and it's down 9 to number 36 on the countdown. His guitarist on that song, and you heard the guitar prominently, obviously, is Carlos Alomar, who used to be the voice of the Cookie Monster on Sesame Street. This is Rick Dees. We got nothing but hits and all the info you need on your favorite artist here on the Weekly Top 40. Like these people, the only Australian twins on the countdown this weekend, Janie and Johnny Klimek, along with their brother Alf, the other one. This is called Holiday.
1: Another Holiday.

Those are the other ones. Holiday, they're getting hot in the U.S. And from Australia, up 3 to number 35 for Jamie, Johnny, Alf, Blackie, Stephen, and Yui. So from Yui to U2E, here's number... Oh, stop it, Rick. Here's number 34 on the countdown. This is U2E.

0: The weekly top 40 countdown, where the streets have no name. That's U2, up six more this weekend. It's number 34. If you did catch an issue of Rolling Stone magazine last week, Bono Houston is on the cover as U2's passionate voice, and he does love pecan pie. Remember to give him some when he's here, okay, on their tour. Okay. Did I say okay enough?
1: You said okay.
0: Did I say okay?
1: Say it one more time.
0: Okay.
1: All right.
0: Here's something to ponder. Three things you will never, ever see on TV. What are the three things you will never see on TV? Also, let's call somebody. We love to have winners on this show. We're calling right now. It is Rex, Georgia.
2: Hello?
0: Calling for Janie Singleton.
2: This is she.
0: Janie, this is Rick Dees in Hollywood.
2: Hello.
0: How are you?
2: Just fine, thank you.
0: Welcome to the weekly Top 40 Challenge.
2: Okay.
0: They tell me that you are the sex kitten of Rex, Georgia.
2: Oh, I don't know about that, but I like the way it sounds.
0: Yay! Hey, Janie, what do you do?
2: I'm a homemaker.
0: How many homes have you made?
2: Oh, just one so far.
0: Oh, well, that's enough. A good weekend to you. 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
0: Oh, Z93 is a great station. Okay, now what we're going to do is play a mystery voice for you. And if you would, tell us who this is.
3: I like to provoke people, but I don't think about the danger of it. And if there is a dangerous element, that's exciting to me.
0: Okay, who is she?
2: That's Madonna.
0: Is she right about Madonna?
1: Yeah, she's right.
0: Yay. Janie, you won.
2: Great.
0: And a little birdie told me that your husband helped on this card, so share this with him, okay, Janie?
2: I certainly will.
0: A Sony compact disc system.
2: Oh, boy.
0: This is great. It's got 10 CDs, and since your husband helped on this, a crisp new $100 bill for him and a hundy for you, too.
2: Oh, great.
0: So have a great weekend in Georgia, and tell everybody we said hello, all right, at ZGC.
2: Thank you, I certainly will.
0: Uh-huh, and have a wonderful weekend, and don't forget to have a wonderful weekend.
2: Thank you so much.
0: Okay, have a nice weekend.
2: Bye-bye.
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3: 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This is National Cosmetology Month. A tribute to all the people who work on your hair, your face, or your body. Be nice to them. And if you're listening right now, hopefully the name of your hair salon is not... Well, I saw a couple last week I couldn't believe. One was called the Public Hair. And I think the one that beats them all is the Best Little Hair House in Texas.
4: Outrageous!
3: There really is one. Forget it. Here's number 26 on the weekly top 40. Alexander O'Neill and Fake.
5: Can I get some nasty bass?
3: Ooh, yeah.

Yeah, it's fake. Alexander O'Neill down two. It's number 26 on the weekly top 40 this weekend. He is now on the road with Stephanie Mills all over the country, and they are fogging up concert halls all over the place. Here's number 25. Let's keep up the nonstop hits on the weekly top 40. Bryan Adams with kind of an Eagles feel of the 70s and Victim of Love.

0: Your attention, please. You are a victim of love.
1: Oh, goody.
2: You get it. No problem. It's the weekly top 40, Bryan Adams, and up one. It's number 25 this weekend. This is Rick Dees, and speaking of victims, these guys are victims of jet lag, hopping all over the U.S. on a publicity tour, and they've still been nice in all of their interviews to everybody, as they always are. The Pet Shop Boys, It's a Sin, at number 24.

0: Nothing but hits. You got them, the Pet Shop Boys, on the Weekly Top 40. We heard it straight from Neil and Chris. They were here last week. They said they are not breaking up. If you read that, it is not true. They are together, and they are up, way up. The highest jumper this week, up 11 to number 24 on the countdown. Well, I have to say, they are tied for the highest jumper. We have the other half of that honor coming up next. Also, some
1: outrageous
0: facts. These are totally
1: outrageous.
0: You know, there is no phrase in the Chinese language for license and taxes extra, dealer prep not included.
1: Outrageous.
2: Suena la campana de la evolución. 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

That's it. Half-breed Cher. And did you know that Cher actually went to court and is now one of five people in the U.S. that legally have only one name? Cher? A little trivia info for you there. Here's number 15 on the countdown as we get back to today and the weekly top 40, Fleetwood Mac, Little Lies.

The top 40 countdown with Fleetwood Mac. They did a great job in Ames, Iowa on Thursday night. That's where they started their tour, Ames, Iowa. This weekend, they're in East Troy, Wisconsin. Indianapolis on Monday night. Louisville on Tuesday. Let's do it. Let's keep it up. Number 14, Natalie Cole. Hi.

That lady's body needs a jump start. Volunteers, look, the hands go up everywhere. Hands are going up everywhere. Natalie Cole climbs two more. It's number 14 and her biggest hit in 9 years. This is the Weekly Top 40, nothing but hits. At number 13, the spiky-haired, slinky sexiness of X.

0: Let me be the one to feel your tender touch.
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0: Exposé. And the president of their record company almost did away with their contract and said he didn't think dance music would sell. Oh, was he wrong? Now they're up five more. It's number 13 for the ladies from Miami on the countdown. Well, who do Luther Vandross, Lionel Richie, and Gregory Abbott all admire when it comes to making a hit? That guy has got a hit, and he's next.
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3: We had to check up on a rumor and found out it is true. There is a store in Scotland, in Leeds, Scotland, that specializes only in Prince paraphernalia. It's called The Revolution, and you can only get articles relating to his purpleness in there. 3 years ago, he had the number one hit, Prince.

You got the look. That's Prince. He's up three more this weekend. Number five on the weekly top 40. We're closing in on number one. Here's number four from Lisa Lisa. Hit the beat now. She was folding sweaters about this time 2.5 years ago for a garment company in New York. No more. Listen.

The weekly top 40. That's 20-year-old Lisa. Lisa, Cult Jam and Lost in Emotion. Up one more is number 4 from the youngest of 10 brothers and sisters. Yes, that's right, 10. And they're from Hell's Kitchen, New York. A real nice area to walk around in at night. No, it's getting better. It is getting much better, I promise you. But we've got the 3 hottest songs coming up right after this.

Okay, now what are the three things you will never see on TV? Okay, number one, you will never see someone on American TV on a commercial drinking beer or any alcoholic beverage. It is forbidden. Number two, you will never see a headache sufferer swallowing the tablet in the commercial. That is also forbidden. You cannot take pills on network television commercials. And number three, you will never see on a commercial a toilet being flushed. Well, actually, on some channels, they will show a toilet flushing, but they have to replace the sound of the toilet flushing with a Beastie Boys record. Just kidding. Here's number 33, Go West.

0: Hey, Don't Look Down. Let's Go West on the weekly Top 40 Countdown. Second week at number 33. And it's Peter Cox and Richard Drummey. And I want to get the pronunciation on this place in England. We have our own English lassie in here. It is Emily Carey. Pronounce it now.
1: It's Twickenham.
0: Twickenham?
1: Yeah.
0: Did I get it right?
1: Yeah.
0: All right. And she does look as good as she sounds. And she's the countdown girl. Give her a call here on the weekly Top 40 anytime. Here's number 32 as we keep up the hits, leaving Twickenham and now stopping off a few miles south of London in a township known as Sussex. It's Nick Van Eed with Cutting Crew, and I've been in love before. Catch.

0: Yachting Crew, and I've Been in Love Before. Up 7 more this week. A lot of requests for that this week all over the U.S. It's number 32. 500,000 copies have already been sold on that album. And not bad for a guy who used to work as a plastic surgeon's assistant, Nick Van Eed. Who is Magda Craig? And what is her favorite group? We'll talk about that. We're going to get Dan Hill in here. Also, wait a minute.
1: The truth is stranger than fiction. Stranger than fiction.
0: One of the following headlines is true. Is it number one? Woman has 36-pound baby. Number two, expert claims Mona Lisa was painted by numbers. Or number three, group seeks sainthood for inventor of Velcro. Well, if you said number one, you're right. Number one is a woman has a 36-pound baby. According to the Weekly World News, Narendra Khan of Indore, India, just broke a world's record when she gave birth to a 36-pound baby. Officials say that the mother, who was in labor for 72 hours, also broke another record previously held by James Brown for the world's loudest scream.

0: Haven't you ever dreamed of being a movie star? Have you ever thought about which one of those movie stars makes the most money per picture? Well, we did, and we asked, and we snooped, and we found out the top 20. And in that group, Madonna is in there. She gets $1 million per movie now. That's a rather tiny sum next to the $5 million per picture that Clint Eastwood gets. Harrison Ford and Eddie Murphy both get $5 million also. $6 million goes to Dustin Hoffman, Warren Beatty, Robert Redford. And number one, who gets the most? Yes, he is, Sylvester Stallone, at $16 million a movie.
1: Hey, you stink!
0: I had to say it. Wow, that's a lot of money. Here's number 23 on the countdown. We're back to the music. The lady is Corinne Drury, and she's got Cleopatra's haircut, if you notice here. Swing out.

You've got to find a way to break out. That's Swing Out Sister on the weekly Top 40 Countdown. They tie for the highest jumper along with the Pet Shop Boys up 11. It's number 23, and there is nothing better than non-stop music. This is Rick Dees at number 22 with you. REO Speedwagon in my

0: nighttime is the time, the one time that I'm happy. In My Dreams, that's R.E.O. Speedwagon. That's the only ballad on their current album. The rest of them are up-tempo. They're called Rockers. And R.E.O. climbs 3 this week. It's number 22 on the weekly top 40. We've got the artist whose wardrobe is so elaborate, he needs someone with a college degree in fashion to take care of it. Also, thank you so much for calling the radio station. It's wonderful. Let me get that phone. Yellow.
1: I've had enough, buddy. My wife and I argue every morning.
0: You argue a whole lot, huh?
1: All right. I got up this morning and shaved, you know, and I walked in and said, you know, honey, after I shave, I feel 10 years younger.
0: Mm-hmm.
1: She said, why don't you try shaving before you go to bed?
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2: The moon is getting full. A lunar eclipse on tap for Tuesday. 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
2: Captain, Sulu here. It's Rick Dees.
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2: Number 12. Here's Smokey Robinson in one heartbeat.

yes. Only the hits on the weekly top 40. That was in the top 10 for a week. He slips three to number 12. Smokey Robinson on the countdown this weekend. He is the idol. He is the absolute idol of Luther Vandross, Lionel Richie, and Gregory Abbott. All look up to Smokey, and they have a good guy to look up to. Loves to play golf on weekends. That's where he is right now. This is the weekly top 40, and some other pals of Smokey are at number 11. Their dad was one of the OJs, Lavert Casanova.

0: We can't let this first weekend of October go by without wishing a happy 25th anniversary to Johnny Carson.
1: Oh, yeah.
0: I thought we'd call him and wish Johnny a happy 25th anniversary on TV in America.
2: Yeah, hello.
0: Yes, Mr. Carson?
2: Yeah, this is Johnny Carson. Hello.
0: Johnny, this is Rick Dees. I was just calling because I'm sorry to call you on your private line. I didn't think they'd put me through, but I wanted to find out what you thought of the show.
2: Go ahead.
0: I'm sorry.
2: Yeah.
0: Well, we're calling to see what you thought of the radio show.
2: Yeah. Great. We listen in every day. What station is that you're on there, Rick?
0: Well, I'm syndicated. We're all over the world now.
2: Uh huh.
0: Yeah.
2: Yeah. So, I guess I can turn it on. Almost every station has you on, right?
0: Yeah, that's right.
2: Yeah. Well, listen. I'll tune in this. I'll tune in tonight. What time are you on?
0: No, well, we're on
2: different times, huh?
0: Right.
2: Yeah. Well, I know I'll catch you, Rick. We love the show. We listen to you here. It's just every. Yeah, I'll tell them I'll be right down.
0: Yeah.
2: I'll catch you soon, okay, bud?
0: Well, you can listen sometime. Well, thank you, Johnny.
2: No, listen. Rob, we'll be.
0: Rick.
2: Rick, we'll be. We'll all tune in tomorrow night.
0: Yeah.
2: How's that?
0: Okay.
2: Yeah, I'm just asking. So we'll get my number.
0: Number three.

0: Oh, yes. Whitney Houston, didn't we almost have it all? She had it all. She was number one for a week. Now she's down two from last week. That makes it number three on the weekly top 40. And that makes this one number two. Well, do blondes have more fun? Well, don't ask this guy. He says he dyed his blonde. He's Joey Tempest with Europe and Carrie.
1: When

0: They are huge worldwide. It's Europe Carrie. The song is about love and separation and all those deep, hidden things that make us kill each other. Europe, we've got a brand new number one song coming up next. It is hot.
1: The Weekly Top 40 with Rick Dees.
0: This is that magic moment allotted every weekend for number one. And you know, it's been 17 years since a group named after an animal has made it to number one. Let's go back in time, if you don't believe us. 1970, the Beatles. If you want to say they're named after a bug, I guess so. 1970 with Let It Be. In 20 years, they are only the 30th group to make it to number one with a one-word name. In 20 years, for example, we've heard number one hits from Beatles, Box Tops, Carpenters, Commodores, Steam, Styx, a Yes, a Wham. Until today, we have never heard a number one song from a white snake. On lead vocal, former lead singer with Deep Purple. 14 years he has slugged it out, and he got to number one. David Coverdale, Whitesnake, and Here I Go Again.

0: That is number one. Whitesnake and Here I Go Again. They were number two last week. Up one more. That makes them number one this week. Happy David Coverdale, who used to be with Deep Purple. 14 years ago, he started with Deep Purple, and now he's really kind of like a warrior of rock and roll. Originally, they're from Saltburn-on-the-Sea in northern England. Then he formed Whitesnake 10 years ago, so they have been slugging it out, and boy, are they celebrating this weekend. This is a quote, by the way, on the group reaching number one. We talked to David at his hotel room in Las Vegas this past weekend, and he said, I gave the album legs so it could walk right off the turntable and into the pants of America.
1: Oh, that's so deep.
0: And that's the Weekly Top 40. This show is written by Danny Lemos and some crazy people. Lon

0: Sobrevivientes de la gran mutación universal, continuamos escarbando en la memoria del virus de la vida. All the hits. 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
1: de tu primer conflicto existencial.
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0: El Pato Borja en la mega te lame las orejas.
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4: 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Y estaré junto a Rihanna. Hello Rihanna, good morning, welcome to the show. You're on the number one radio station in Ecuador. Going back in time to your 8th album called Anti. Can you explain me why you consider this one of your best albums you love so much to work with? Because I cannot forget your fantastic song. The featuring with Neo was awesome. That's how much I love you. It was one of your greatest hits all over the world. Good morning and welcome.
5: This album, for me, I feel really liberated after I recorded it and I listened to it. 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
3: 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Y en el inicio le doy la más cordial bienvenida a Ryan Tedder. Ryan, welcome to the show. 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
4: I got this job because I would have failed at any other job. I realized by the time I got to college, I had a completely realistic residing fear that I would get fired from any normal job. So I figured I had to create my own path, and I would have rather been broke and happy than paid and working for somebody.